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Squad 49 with Quentin 15 en route to the seizure, 11259 Glad Hill Road, Unit 2.

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Engine 145, Squad 118, traffic collision ALS, eastbound 60, west of Fairway Drive.

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NJ154 is Quad 29, seizure, 328 Center Street and 5th Avenue.

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West, West Avenue K, Sheriff and Route. Engine 54, investigation inside 8133 Wilcox Avenue. Engine and Squad 49, difficulty breathing, 14900, East Imperial Highway. Engine 16, residential fire alarm, 1618 East 83rd Street.

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Engine 159 investigation inside, outside, 13401 Southwestern Avenue. Engine 81, 911 hang up. 33235 Casa Dulce Lane.

Battalion 18, move up to cover Battalion 9. 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

Edges, squad 163, unconscious, Atlantic Avenue, Santa Ana Street. 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

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Engine 95, traffic collision BLS, Normandy Avenue, Rosecrans Avenue.

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Engine in squad 29, difficulty breathing, 14403 Pacific Avenue.

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Engine 129, 133, squad 134, USAR Task Force 136, Battalion 11. Jumper, northbound 14 south of Avenue K.

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100 inside investigation, 2907 Manhattan Avenue. Agent 33, difficulty breathing, 44828 Andale Avenue.

Squadron 187, entry 184, spot 182, battalion 15, traffic collision, person's trap, 184s, westbound 10, 57. Engine 169, entry BLS, Mountain Avenue, Meridian Street.

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Virginia Patrol 91, outside investigation. 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Squad 161, respond with Quint 161 to the chest pain. 14204 Prairie Avenue.

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Traffic collision, persons trapped, southbound 57 at Arrow Highway, stage en route.

0: Today's safety stand down is focused on risk assessment, incident command, accountability, communication, and following SOPs. 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All personnel should now participate in the safety stand down per EA 180. 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

Engine 233, squad 135, traffic collision at ALS, East Avenue J with the cross of Glen Raven. 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Engine 102, squad 101, difficulty breathing, 2104 Mercer Court. 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

Engine 126, squad 124, difficulty breathing in 76 is 26101 Magic Mountain Parkway. 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

Squadron 72 respond in place of Squadron 58 to the unconscious 21 Zisher Compton Boulevard crossing 170. Agent of Squad 36, difficulty breathing, 22035 South Vermont Avenue. 2126 assault, 24200 Valencia Boulevard, Chevron Sinclair Engine. Squadron 72 cancel, Squadron 72 cancel. Engine 117, Squadron 35, seizure, 1011 East Avenue I. Engine 80, fire alarm, 32248 Crown Valley Road.

Washington Patrol 91, Squadron 18, chest pain, 2020 South Hacienda Boulevard. 192, La Habra 1, Sick ALS, 126 Cypress Street.

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Report 185, call 882, seizure, 1555 South Gary Avenue. AG 233, squad 33, chest pain, 114 East Avenue, J7. Engine 9, fire alarm, 6100 South Central.

incident, squad 172, traffic collision with the pedestrian involved, 3rd Avenue, across the Manchester Boulevard, PD en route. Squad 187 in place of squad 182, no acknowledgement, seizure in 185, 1555 South Gary.

3, squad 50 with LA City's engine 25, traffic collision ALS, southbound 5 at Indiana Street. Stage clear out.

153 Snake, 6100 Arrow Route. Engine 110, residential fire alarm, 4157 via Marina. Squad 134 with engine and patrol 129, injury ALS 42011 4th Street West.

Aegean and Patrol 83 Squad 106 stroke 30680 Pulse Verde Drive. Engine in Squad 6, unconscious in 83's 1322 West 6th Street, room 227, Bed A. Engine 17, Squad 28, sick ALS, and 6325 South Painter. 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

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Engine 24, fire alarm with the reset, 39180 10th Street West.

Boulevard 147, you're responding with Compton Truck 411, the mutual aid for difficulty breathing, 2309 Santa Fe Avenue. Engine 32, grass fire, Irwindale is crossing the 210 freeway. 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Engine 107, public assist, 18701, Flying Tiger Drive, apartment 119.

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Engine 26, squad 87, cardiac arrest, 15307 Moccasin Street, Sheriff en route. 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

at 127 Squad 116, seizure in 36 is 22424 Carroll Dell Avenue, room 22.

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Engine 105, fire alarm, intends 21228 Water Street. 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

AT-119 with squad 187, cardiac arrest in 120, 22902 East Mountain Laurel Way. Engine 135 with squad 33, sick ALS, 43230 Jennifer Lane.

Engine 172 with squad 171, injury ALS in 58, 9000 overland. 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

Unit Squad 111 Exposure ALS 27983 Seiko Canyon Road, out 5 CVS, Sheriff en route. Engine 171, squad 161, unconscious and 172, 610 North Eucalyptus,

Engine 168, squad 167, leaving LS, Valley Boulevard, cross of Durfee. Engine 165, squad 163, traffic collision, pedestrian involved, 3111 Florence Avenue, speeding route. Light Force 82, squad 19, unconscious, 475 Foothill Boulevard, Suite K. Engine Squad 6, unconscious, 26444 Crenshaw Boulevard.

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Engine and Squad 106, SIC ALS, 6526 Ocean Crest Drive, Unit A, 307, Sheriff on scene.

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Engine 20, abdominal pain, BLS 12668, Studebaker Road, in front of Raising Cane's.

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Point 127, fire alarm with the reset in 36s, 21820 Bonita Street.

131 with squad 37, seizure 2223 East Avenue, R12. Engine 172 was stopped, 630 North La Brea, unit 105, stage repeating route.

151 with squad 154, difficulty breathing, 361 South Glendora. Engine 96, rubbish fire, Carbonina with the cross of Telegraph,

Engine 33, squad 130, unconscious, Sierra Highway with the cross of Lancaster Boulevard, sheriff en route. Engine 54, traffic collision BLS, Cecilia Street with the cross of Atlantic, sheriff en route. Engine 163, traffic collision BLS, East 61st Street with the cross of Prospect, sheriff on scene.

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Point 166, outside investigation, Arden with the cross of Olney, heading route.

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Engine and Patrol 83 with Squad 36, unconscious 28016 Cal Zeta.

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Houston 165 with squad 163, SICK ALS and 163s, 43244 Florence Avenue, apartment 314.

Engine 117 with squad 135, traffic collision ALS, East Avenue J with cross of 75th Street East, CHP en route.

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94, squawk 45, difficulty breathing, 4513 Lomina Avenue. Agent 29, squawk 154, chest pain, 154, district 168, East Covina Boulevard, apartment 109, cross of Stafford Place.

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Engine 11 Squad 167 unconscious 338 East Mendocino Street, speeding around

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Engine 57, outdoor fire, 10615, Rich Road,

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Engine Squad 41, cardiac arrest, 13331 South Alameda Street.

squad 89, cancel, squad 89, cancel. Engine 244, you've been released from your move-up. Engine 244, you've been released from your move-up. Engine squad 54, traffic collision LS, southbound 710 at Imperial Highway, CHP en route.

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Vehicle fire on the freeway. Northbound 605 at River Grade Road. Engine 190.

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Vehicle fire on the freeway. Northbound 605 at River Grade Road. Engine 194, squad 191, La Habra 2, injury ALS. 1400 South La Mirada, La Habra Hills Drive. Engine in patrol on 29, squad 84, injury ALS. 41447 25th Street West.

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Engine Squad 51, allergic reaction, 3900 Lancashire Boulevard. Engine 156, 91 hang up, 27931 Kelly Johnson Parkway.

on the patrol on 24-91, angle 23861 McBean Parkway. Queen Squad 147, unconscious, 3565 Imperial Highway. Squad 111, respond with engine 156 en route to the now seizure, 27931 Kelly Johnson Parkway.

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Engine 84, traffic collision, BLS, Avenue M, crosses 70th Street West.

762, unconscious, 2215 East Street. Engine 233, squad 33, medical rescue, 13th Street West, cross of Avenue I.

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Engine 101, Squadron 83, CKLS, 570 West, Bonita.

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47 AP10 back pain, 5600 Gracewood Avenue. 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Engine 162, squad 161, seizure, 3344 West 118th Place, room 26.

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Engine squad 41, traffic collision, pedestrian involved. El Segundo Boulevard, cross of Avalon Boulevard, CHPN route.

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Engine 76, squad 124, seizure 27202, Tamarack. Engine 102, public assist 2511, Mountain Avenue. Engine 236, public assist 102 East 230th Street.

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Engine 84, fire alarm, 6709 West Avenue M. Engine 156, squad 124, seizure, 27820 Fremont Court.

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Engine 73, squad 104, unconscious, 23801 Newhall Avenue, room 10B. 115, squad 191, chest pain and 59s, 10517 La Serna. Engine 186, squad 101, abdominal pain, ALS, 2018, Las Vegas, unit 14.

Engine at Patrol 91, grass, fire, Hacienda de Cross, that's Headley. Engine and squad 154, injury ALS, 18537 East Arrow Highway, unit N112. Engine and squad 31, chest pain, 14503 Butler. Engine and squad 134, allergic reaction, 3051 West Avenue, L6,

Eastbound Rescue Tender 136, traffic collision VLS, 30th Street West, across of Rancho Vista Boulevard. 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Engine M Patrol 124, SICK BLS and 73, 23122 Yvette Lane.